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1: the CSR company, faced tough questioning at the company's annual general meeting today from shareholders concerned that payouts to workers are affected by asbestos.

everybody. It's your turn to sing right now. 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